everything to nothing at all. From every day to never at all. And everyone says that I should be sad. Is it normal that...

en del år tilbake. Be All Right, Dean Lewis på P3. I look up from the ground to see your sad and teary eyes. You look away from me and I see there's something you're trying to hide. And I reach for

0: before you go, there's something I want you to have.
1: Oh, it's beautiful. But wait a minute, isn't this...
0: Yeah, yes it is.
1: But I thought the old lady dropped it into the ocean in the air.